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3: 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Who's your baby? I put my affair.
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3: Masses were complaining, sir. That was the way I win a 100 yen and coolie for BNT.
4: By Muka and Tia Panama Lady, did this one in Yan. May Snassi who said, say me, and he said, Mecca be at Wabontia. I was set me cast on a hoopty.
3: And yes, if you are that I want this for the young children, be out, but you are not just you are fine, sir. Not just me, we'll be heading about.
4: Make and as a sudia say, Sarko dear is the best thing ever happened to his life.
0: Hey, I've been sure. Yes, show entertainment 360. So, I'm in my better form. We need him for analysis and interviews. For entertainment, one real. Mimi, the BR. If you do, you know about Pime Copems and Nomi and Sababo. 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
11: Adeshimayo was sacrum Ghana man, your family will be believed. Say a ban of Ghana, your high life music. Your mama was so I owe debts, your daddy Lumba.
12: A dumb rap,
11: yeah, a dumb rap, yeah, a dumb rap, yeah, a dumb rap, yeah, a dumb rap, yeah, a dumb rap, yeah, a dumb rap, yeah, a dumb rap, yeah, a dumb rap, yeah, a dumb rap, yeah, a dumb rap, yeah, a dumb rap, yeah, a dumb rap, yeah, a dumb rap, yeah, a dumb rap, yeah, a dumb rap, yeah, a dumb rap, yeah, a dumb rap, yeah, a dumb rap, yeah, a dumb rap, yeah, a dumb rap, yeah, a dumb rap, yeah, a dumb rap, yeah, a dumb rap, yeah, a dumb rap, yeah, a dumb rap, yeah, a dumb rap, yeah, a dumb rap, yeah, a dumb rap, yeah, a dumb rap, yeah, a dumb rap, yeah, a dumb rap, yeah, a dumb rap, yeah, a dumb 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
4: Asembi anyo. 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But today, stabilized corner worker. 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I'm not benefiting from that. But majority of the people will be in who are benefiting. It ye nay. When you magwase, aye me wan wakras a wodu wano bo, U.S., Iran, and Israel in Tokwaso. President Mama Krene ni kwa insodi nanoka. Because in opposition, as a man, one guy, Jenna, and I go for the baby. Say, then, ye did in Tansakobo, a year Russia and Ukraine. Say, O mine, why did today, O mine, why did another one? Today, Shatawali of all people, Shata movement, or since streets, not why it's sick. And it's true. 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It is true. So, city now we're stabilizing, you know, Infanso Bena. 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
1: You better hana ufu enu buwaye deni eka.
4: Mrebi eche mu be some. Is it a year or some few months ago? Na kofu efa fuwe. Na fuwe ni omde ufuwa monsa. Today fa kwa ufronza. And then little of fuwe. And then I'm saying. That is
5: an answer.
4: And I said,
5: Mutu
4: Nebra. Petro, you're saying?
5: Petro be there 15.99.
4: 16 or no? Nebra. Okay. And every CSA?
5: These are 70.
4: Opening? Ghana oil.
5: Opening.
4: Ghana
5: 97.9.
1: Aha. And no, and any other thing. And I'm 18, my number.
5: Almost 18.
1: Okay.
4: Maybe a chim. A branch here we are. A branch here we are. I'm in continental shows. Oh! The mama yard, you'll be in your bed. We are back from Kra. Today, a cost. What in Tanzania, Kobo, Israel, and Ukraine? When you make what? What in Tanzania, Kobo, when you make what? What's your mama and I, ye be here today on your magic near her? 1 month, and I swear you two city refuses. You two city never come 15 when I'm saying almost 18. 1 month as soon. When you say 1 month, as soon. And in Kofowe, any policy, you can see the difference between the NPP and the NDC. And only Emra Fuwa could do 21, 22 cities, which is a year a friend saying the diesel on the other. Could do. A chronic may hey and a fool and a question, yes, okay. I would say, and a Nyansani Doctor Alhaji Mahmudu Baumia on an impending fortnight and Otnasian on me a certain policy and of the two from the bam or the two from it to me, my fool only free 22 cities, not 21 cities. A buyer, but
3: 87.9
4: opening. You can say the open. So I say, Sejo, now we come here. Such a policy near the by today, policy ban a President Mahama, ne, the Nana Pokwajmai, or Matina Sianini, say Yam Fanto, Namafu, one of my Makajana was a minor autopilot. Mine a
3: qua, Kumasi.
4: Bien who crow my name says, because I now speak, sitting is why I say. And now, as we speak, in your map, why a day? But I'm not here.
5: Omon Toshi.
4: You can check.
5: You can check
4: between 2022, 2023, 2024. You can check. Minanajem in Chatro.
5: The sun was not a bassa. And near fluctuation, maybe I will come 7 days.
4: Mammy got
5: an autopilot.
4: And yet,
5: Sebasa, near fluctuation.
4: Oh, wow. Dear me. Oh, justice, Rebata Papa Bena, we know her. Eh? Good enough, you so that. Sir John, a Kudrusa, Unya, a certain government, and mini policy, editor, say, you who say, dear way, Kosru, young father, dear Wimra, Neman in Tim Raffle. That is the key, yeah, you come, Hazi. Today, a moment can't tell you. Policy bane. I'm going to say, yeah, you two see the free so. Quadro amemu. Any amemu. And I press the mama. Any amemu. A quadro pa, press the mama. On any end this for appointees. Omina quadro.
3: So what's the last week?
5: Last week, go back.
4: Impact. Anything.
5: When I become back.
4: I. And then I'm say, impact. And I say, yo, uti hey. Would catch them? Move from my microphone. Almost say a new man, why a dinner? But these NDC guys, but no radios are. And a young baba from Yama Wabena Baba Monsemo. It's Yanni Kwanaka and these boys. And also, a new man almost say Nibuaba from a morning and Nibuaba from. And who could do it to her? Never what to say. The Ghana Pontia says, O mine are jeepers, the Mahaman.
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4: Kumasi. Bibien hwe kuyi spare parts for manu dem. Nu zama ko fa de bia ko support wa. Ekum krofo in a sense say, omo se san krofo efa say enyoma ene ebu atwa me bu anko a. Ana krofo e de gin we port. And the port. And the taxes upon taxes. And I was surprised. Se mi nua no kacha yen say, omo bae no omo yiyi levy. Se jo, barely 2 months ago. And Kofona and Kofa, Chiankofa, Ilebiama. Hey, say, I want to crumb her. Won't you crumb her?
5: Ilebiama
4: Kofa by
5: A Bible saw the levy bar. It goes through Parliament.
4: Oh,
5: say, never. A Bible saw.
4: Oh, yeah, I am one of them.
5: Mammy Hunyo,
4: what a gem of Bobby Sano.
5: And Mammy Hunyo. Because Mimi, the old case.
4: Say, I am one. Say, I want it. Bare 2 months, young Kofi Kofa, I say, who send is sika? I call a friend saying, bank account, mwa. Yet, you know, what's the one thing? Senya MPP for and I sorry I can once more. Ah, Bank of Ghana said, "Wow, red ra." Engangofona famba. Engangofona famba. It's a name. Taxes of taxes.
5: Me no kasi.
4: And no more e-levy free hono. Unim di omudi aba. And the taxes. Sajo, omusi omayi e-levy. Yam faba akwe. Sa energy sector hwanhwani levy no omudi aba. Ah, and your friend doom so levy. Every liter of fuel, a Ghana ni betono. To Mahama jeni. It's a nano pay. So who could see a fuel station? That's a who top 50 liters. Instant. Your Mahama Mount Comba. Or you know what you 50 Ghana cities. 11 idiot. Now Senia, any of it, one Senia, Yento, and Amibo.
5: As soon as one got to the train.
4: Why in a catcher? And now go and check. Cabo or Matum. Messi Cabo or Matum or Pia Chevy. Catam Samibo. And the Cabo Muntumia, Catam Samibo. Catch him, say, and never cafe, omuntumuye, and no conkrya, ne boy is saying. Who think crying back, Kumasi, and the boy is saying. Catch him, say, omuntu cafe.
5: Well, obvious, omatu.
4: Omatu mewa. It Ghana 4 8 year, John Mahama, and doom so levino. It every little of fuel. It was shamwa. And that sadum so levia, John Mahama, Jian, the boy ding. Times bear 30 of a year 11. Times bear 30. 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Jo mama gu ye e fren sen and this fu nyina ni mo ase. And then this fu wo nim se. Unya hu om pe no mo pade bia ye den e kuru om ti ape ba bia fa. Because president mama gu om nyina ni mo ase. I'm a moon in Koye. And the head, Galamse, a Bruno. And the cocoa for our catch on sober to a market to him, and I was happy so. And the Mamuna Castle be more made my 24-hour economy, and that 24-hour economy is sinitrasia tons. And nobody I a dime. So you can clearly see, say, Boshebia President Mahama Shah Ghana form, and we were fairly on minor at the autopilot, on minor quana, Pima, and a Jina. This is the country we live in.
5: Right.
4: This is the country we live in.
5: Maybe I'm for you.
2: Yale enu, e ba ni ta hon se sem e wo ke ti a e gani mu a. E ni de ni bia a se ni a. 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Ah, meters and some of them, the city, the center brain, cry and come and know what we're going to do ever. Now, somebody to tell you, young so your friend, you said, you said, and send me a cosso and whatever. Now, Miss Mitchell, as I said, not yet. Why are no Santo here? I don't know. Oh, Fano, I offer this room. Who's done all that idea? 87.9. It's the papaya because of the Kayakoya. I was saying, so you did it and community. And you see, there are my Yabab, one thing, and I said, you have to say, you have to sign a contract. Ah, Mitano. One more about the young Edima, yet it is a Mita, Edible Abba, yet it is Pika, ya, yes, one bar, yet it is a budget, Edima, a good form. Yakum, Yamina, board rep, Akasa, Amawakase, so because you are signed contracts, that's a Mitahua, and you are Amokrai, you are not. It is a non yet, after yet, yes, the president and the two of the government. Yes, it is a democratic. And yes, sir. Well, mom, I'm quite unquiet, sir. Not a quiet year. A month from bureaucratic process. We personally are one of contact and Okra Noa. And yes, in a new enemy. And yeah, they are a double. If it's a Benisa, it's a customer. It's a mark damn fine. Aqua Noa should be. And now.
6: in fact, I know what you get us from. And then, no, you are now walking, Martin. Woman, yeah, thank you. Woman, and fast so much of the meters at the Abba. I want to be a young and must say, no, I can say, Mr. Sabrano, Woman, a boy, you cry, and I'm saying, and the same, and you can, you know. Yes, me, I'm so busy, and if you let someone walk, you're here, and I say, yes, it's a thing, yes, you're free, Namu. You are not entering for the benefit of the doubt. Say, you are not entering for the benefit of the doubt. You said, I come back, sir. You see, sir, I pray I was there first of my duty to mama. Then you now let me and water now for your economy. And you pay a year. And if you are not coming, sir, you are here at the piano. You are not going to say, no, my uncle, uncle, but that's a good idea. Said, it will be everything. Yeah, you see, you know. I'm far, I mean, your papa, Amma. And this also, and that's what they're making me. I can tell you about a journal and more. Can I know a day before? I can't be following. No one, two, and two, and took a crab. I said, three entities, yeah, it's not one at the before. So the United Nisia, a young meeting, United Nisia, a far agent, Mr. Commander to the back of the Russian, combined, and I'm a 80 years, yes, you mean, sir. And then you saw more eloquence on the side. You know, you know, over carrying along. Not yet, I could do a new apartment. I hear a demand. That's the ultimate of what you said. You tell me, Miss Yamu, and San Afrika, I call a year.
5: Now, Minia Dujemfi, Wakasa, Nemo, Mammy Musa, Semi, sir, more a jetty for no, dear Munima by Mitan and Common. A half an amunim sa could drew. The amunim because more can stakeholders no. And a half an amunim officially say and come before election you can't want someone say we are be here a separate meter near a half an amunim sa kwa kudru.
6: The current meeting yeah any management and yeah you do meet alone and come on. Well much say yourself and then so ashes it is one amok a chip that as part of process. Normally, at the full engagement, yes, I know. Yet, you have a lot of you. Now, listen, like I said, let's see if you and I'm the theater, Mitano, your award contract. Since last week, your committee, your friend, your board, the reference, Mitano, or my, I'm a ya assign contract no e amma obi but we let me ask that there anyone na assign e ko kwa ba e me e say en komo bi ni mu a ye atete no ye am person e be say en komo e be yaduma en po so you wo kwa po wo ana mo wo enu a wo comment do kwa po no ye am person e be e be yaduma for the benefit of the doubt
5: I say
6: fi ya sister. One more person, how many are you before? Barbara, sounds of the contract, you know, your sign. Every amma would be. Yeah, you know, like I say, 50 and one year, and then I get before your night. Then so your feet are washed with tire. Apart from release, they are young, they have the room. Their sign at the school, I want a bit of one. Electric. Joint trade as a promoter in Milano, your best friend and central for that. The issue of baby, I could do it any day. Yeah, in but the MA decided to say, air baron and a thing. Yeah, yeah, to know my empire for Emma and yes, I am. And we see Emma, yeah, this act like I would say, air bar about thing. That's it, the amount for air cannot say, yeah, be a warm air, yes, and that's a warm air. Wọ́n ẹn sáàmùrà wọ́n mú ẹtì lẹ́yìn nínú ààyẹn fúró pọ́sẹ̀sẹ̀ náà yá yẹ́ má ẹn tí àti ẹn yẹ́ jùmọ̀ ètùsẹ̀sẹ̀ sẹ́bẹ̀ ohun yẹ́ ti sẹ́yẹ́ bí náà ti sẹ́yẹ́ náà ó di ibrẹ́ òbí amòye pálọ́ ẹtì à ẹ̀fẹ́ fàtà èyíyẹ́sẹ̀ ẹ̀fẹ́sẹ̀ náà ẹ̀kọ́ ní wọ́n bí sáà ẹni pálọ́ ẹbẹ́ káwọn we saw the first time we saw a chance to say no at the bar. 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
5: You see, the woman is saying, award letter, dear. Award letter, the woman sign award letter. And also, so,
6: also,
5: I also, I agree with you.
6: The political play I want again, so young shit, Now,
7: you answer and you are the one for of the market. Because, me, you are doing one last question.
6: Maybe say more rep.
7: Some more rep or board. And come away, I care, I care, me, and me, and me, and me, and me, and me, and me, and me, and me, and me, and me, and me, and me, and me,
6: and me, and me, and me, and
7: So I was award letter the other. Contract Nankasa, official contract.
6: But I specify the contract.
7: Oh yeah. I mean that one there, and that's true.
6: We are digging behind the scenes because that information. Say, I know that you're too busy, so I never be a young, so you're a deal diligence.
7: I do, yeah, that's a no pain, yeah, that's a beautiful, yeah, wish him well, it's a monsoon, so, Munya Mojuma said, yeah, Nikon, so, yeah, you know, I, yeah, yeah, yeah, yeah, yeah, yeah, yeah, yeah, yeah, yeah, yeah, yeah, yeah, yeah, yeah, yeah, yeah, yeah, yeah, yeah, yeah, yeah, yeah, yeah, yeah, yeah, yeah, yeah, yeah, yeah, yeah, yeah, yeah, yeah, yeah, yeah, yeah, yeah, yeah, yeah, yeah, yeah, yeah, yeah, yeah, yeah, yeah, yeah, yeah, yeah, yeah, yeah, yeah, yeah, yeah, yeah, yeah, yeah, yeah, yeah, yeah, yeah, yeah, yeah, yeah, yeah, yeah, yeah, yeah, yeah, yeah, yeah, yeah, yeah, yeah, yeah,
6: I was on the Saturday, on Mark could do any you could do. Not the effect, yeah, the war of mine, and that's a pragmano, to no animal.
7: That's it.
8: You will be a friend of polystyrene. Polystyrene production, Mammy Bobica Crenchero. Bako, any styrofoam, I have a friend to take away pass. They told me no bubble wrap. So back I time you, son. You got to TV and I be back. Bonza, I didn't have papa.
5: Papa, no, no.
8: Papa.
5: Mise mi papa bi ade famu dai.
8: Papa musa. Na wonya agi. I said wonya de baby a wodi eye we.
5: Me de famu dai.
8: Aha. Ano ka obi. 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Yeah, a friend of TNG, plastic TNG.
5: Oh, okay.
8: Ano so ka. 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
5: Mm-hmm.
8: The idea it require styrofoam packing blocks. On the cotton, the freezer. Bonus, yeah, the And no more fit to be a session. I said, blocks. His Excellency John Dramani. Akana kuma no. Eye sa take away packs e kan wasem. Styrofoam product no e kan wasem. E san se service pedu asam. Kwesi broni na owo abrochi memu a. 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
9: Akuma
8: e sa take away packs. Yeah, the petrol na petrol yes
9: 87.9
8: petrol na there and if you say say pedasa wafa take away pack ade e the petrol aye na wakote wache e shipa na emu angwa no e sone e the afra take away pack e chemical na wom na Sisiya yare bi ba 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
8: anti as I've gone too soon. What a shock. Untimely death. Not 34, 21, 18. Now, you have been from Boundary now. You have been from Boundary now. Yeah, you know what I'm saying? I'm saying that I'm saying that African countries be this South Africa, no Kenya, no Mali, the neatest country in Africa. Hey, Rwanda.
9: Rwanda.
8: Paul Kagame. But now, yeah, you know him. They call Rwanda. It came to a point. It was the dirtiest country in Africa.
9: As they say, you know, because
8: as they say, you know, the whole Africa.
9: All particular now.
8: The whole Africa is the neatest country in Africa. That is, I'm starting from day one. 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They see any aquafa. 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I didn't take you away. To bend there. They toss me, flooding no crana, air banocrania, somewhat hiding. Your own crophobia, oh, gun hanum. Sub your musuban, say, sure talk. Now I ebola. I take away packs in our mom. When him, one of my drum, which was it, some uncle two bola and gua. Zoom lion for about me. You might be on it. You bet you are my car. No air, and I bra, my baller, Minko Tunga Bonte, said the bear zoom lion for about me. You might. In sure, turn what time and no a load no, Kutuko Bacon, or the take away packs in the polythene box. Polythene box now had a rubber. It did 100 years and son of a pro. Bonifrebi be biodegradable. Paper can just degrade within a short time.
9: Yeah.
8: But politics to me, over 100 years. This is a kotokiwo baby. Now, a nam cry, a mugu, swim cry, and a gupumuno. or far politin back and I saw because it's money and to use it sir politics in general
9: I see and you say a authority no more has say bit me a banny
8: yes
9: man penny can want them and authority no more share say mobile enforce
8: yeah
9: your time obey to clear sane me from because when some microphone so adeba ko man ya na difficult man if I see the right time omo munya ho sika no na omo sorrytia sometimes I bite me the policy be ba no say this I difficult so be to me implement it I buy take decision cabinet oh yeah the way be ba I buy communicate we are asa how to enforce it na be a problem because omo na lobby omo na this cabe ejuma kuruma and we know some of these people are omo ye into these takeaways near there omo importing near there
8: me na ejuma buta pass CEO ni ne pen for buta pass omo ni sentino last week somewhere last month, Neo Accra, Yako Makwala, Yako Abomloshi, Yako Kaneshi Market, Yako other places Nina. Ah, Yegusu, yes, sensitization. And now Yegusu, yeah. Sebi, Sentia, say, ye, Juma, Unka, Sambra, and a Nippon, Yan Senibian, Suka, Sentima, of an intent. Mamma, for Nankas or more, a Jumo, and a Judifone, who say, I dear no, a Maya Yari. Yes, so many more. Omini, but no more young brabby a bit me in the pine. And you know, an EPM penufo, and no my HDM meeting, our head office Accra. Omina by, so I was one of Kosubabri.
9: Oh, yeah, produce your house on.
8: Yes, I'm your house.
9: Okay.
8: And it is a Siano. Do you mind the assumption? This is a companies now, or more a producer take away packs.
10: This is your Mokono, 87.1.
8: It says, I feel the idea. Alternatives.
9: Who's where you're there?
8: Where paper cups. The paper and
9: oh, okay.
8: And I walk, hi. So,
9: where do you see?
8: Yeah, look how one. Oh, only didn't you cross when you channel? Sub, yeah, you know, if you cross, typical village.
9: I mean, I cross.
8: You're to me far, high crania, they are saying so. Very good. Now, watch any Tiguma.
9: Yeah.
8: Who was it? Test in the cry different.
9: Exactly.
8: And you see, and just
9: go away.
8: They take away. I dare bet take you away. And you see, I had your tumor, a hard one. Alternatives in the dogs with me. Where are you? Actually, I'm home. Yes.
9: Wow.
8: Oh, the way city. Come on. And the human as your companies in England, so I'm just take away production. That's a Siano, young corner, telling paperbacks. Can I not go to watch it? You know, a brace, Susano. Ya de bono e si basket ma na de neta kata
9: sha
8: de ko to duane abrem papa di aye de ebo e de ko take away mba na ye ndidi e to duane wa bon alternatives no ya na
9: I will say so your alternative be
8: yes
9: we dey o fifi
8: yes paper plate aha we aluminium for
9: oh okay oh na say we dey enye handful oh
8: dabidabidab we no to be recycle
9: oh okay
8: so ha ntino enye handful. Yes.
9: Oh, I see.
8: But you are in Guma and you have into hotels in the restaurant. We are Kumas. Going by this. And we have Penifone factories. Hold on, Nakasa say. Young producer alternatives. No, in Yagana force on better equipment.
9: See, you are on the other production.
8: One machine says you enemy. The only person that makes the difference is the human being.
9: Yes.
8: You can have the best of state of the art equipment. But the nipper doesn't know better nature than find you. Human resource, EPA is not playing with human resource. The resource of the country, the most important resource, the human. And they say, "She, you boy, who buy? Ni ye wun perfume wu? Oh, go on to no namas is here."
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8: Ya riyani na, eku in secretly but wu, kakra kakra sa na wuko. And the alternatives ni go on. More online.
9: Where senior man?
8: Yes, senior.
9: Senior na nkasa dem fifi.
8: Oh,
9: yes, senior man na nkasa.
8: Yes. So, yen fa eno so enye juma your aluminium for na wa hey. Na wo hwe caps ahodo. Wo ye paper caps. Ba ku ne
9: sibo no.
8: Ha, na ye wo paper bowl. Paper bowl bi ne. Wo ye da hwe de. Hunu na de ye.
9: Nti, akwa eno so de ehe na wo person go use no. Ya me imagine.
8: Yeah.
7: This is a policy. Enti mrano, what I did na mo ye mrano?
8: Yes, mrano. Yami ya adum. No di yangu ache. I feel very remono. Ukunya ako watch night. Na about 12 midnight. Na ye crosso ako 2027. Jese mrano shiasi yami.
7: Okay.
8: Ye ura 12:01. Ye kwa sorry we ya ye kwa watch night we ye pe. Enti on the 1st of January. 2027. Now, brand new year. Now, the year can say, if you phone number, don't take away packs. EPMP and one person, Bobo Cantino. Make sure so we're clear. And sound a date in us. Sounds a factory, fact is no big giant.
7: Any,
8: producer.
7: From now till that time, no. Young Goswani. See, who the end claim freeway?
8: Oh, the Etienne say.
7: I buy bet me a year. I mean, measure or bet me the measures be a good quemua.
8: The Etienne say, and Penforce is our company for any man to Tumrica. What does it? Yes, money and Saninians, 1 19. And a Obiaduma, oh, no, see, I semi. Or if you're a Bussia, and the year, chef, you enter a Bussia no Casano. You start almost about 4 to 5 months ago.
10: Yeah, when it's 87.9.
8: See, they'll be in Caso, what do you mean, Juma? A human year, if you be our son, say, and Tina, your culture factories and some more alternatives. The same thing. Yeah, yeah, enough factories to produce. Demand the supply relationship.
7: Mm-hmm.
8: Where the supply exceed demand, price will automatically come down.
7: Principle, yeah, I mean, yeah, yes. I understand.
8: But see, your companies no more produce alternatives now. A one of our film. It's a slayer, ma'am, you do four more KJT market. Yes, sir. Market. Sir, yes, sir. Oh, my God. Yeah, boss, it ain't never been done. Yeah, you do it.
7: No, yeah, you know, we are all supporting it. Yeah. Yeah. Ghana, come out, so I know, pay this income. Very important because you need some of these things.
8: Yeah.
7: But unfortunate thing is that we're not so Diano. I have banned Diano. So, no. Minim say, be another so you invest in it. Where they say production, that's in say your factory, or
8: yeah,
7: you produce. But we're not have banned Diano. Because it can be the cheapest among the air can, you know. And also, so what is the plan?
8: When you are, business outcome, when you tell them, so I have been the same profound 10 years. They did take away the buyer, take away and go for the buyer. And I'm a man for Jahab. Women who will be a cotton watch or say, Mammy, watch it, Adia, man, film gummy, take away more for Guaha.
7: Yes, it's beautiful. Yeah, I'm a joint beer.
8: Very good.
7: Joint beer too. Me could be a.
8: And don't quite yet for a hand, one from Guaha, and that's a room and not a boy. And Tina Sabi, your papa will cross, your cross, your tiny inch. Yeah, yeah, tick room, you say, I'm rough. Yeah, fear, see if it are in a moment.
7: So, I make us say, doesn't mean say we're in a bureau. Said the more we are a bureau on a
8: cheap market.
7: Using a new
8: Kaneshi market. There any can say, what you sell a beer, you got to know beer to a beer.
7: Oh, we be all.
8: But in Grofoba, and then many beer do what?
10: 87.9.
8: 77 Kafra fetch him and then crash him. And as you see, I'm my fortune. So beer who say, take away packs in the deal.
7: They're very, very strong.
8: But your main far way and count KJTIA, your beer education platform, air clinic.
7: I see.
8: Yeah, because I know me in a sense, Ghana for whom you are. And you know, my penny, John Dramani Muhammad did say, I deal with high. South African countries be to me at Nassi. No more year from a crime there. I didn't know you're in your Ghana.
7: Now, there's a question. I mean, Musa, because the cost of the air can you know. And also, another thing. Say the cost of
10: FM 87.9 Kumasi.
7: Because already a trader and we're hearing him say, and I said, you know, Odin Juma, hearing him say, they'll be turning to someone. How different a year from, in terms of the cost, the difference in women here then?
8: I was talking about relationship between demand and supply. Because the concentration was only on takeaway packs. And my takeaway packs in the world of bathroom. See, a lot of companies are going to produce the alternatives. Ebema ebona ba fe. San se ena me kan from beginning me kan se EPM pere for shia.
10: 87.9.
8: The importation of takeaway packs. The normal kasa. So it's going to be
9: nanka me bu se question because production on your you also be fetch di aba. Di mra no so so eba ne in the importation of Sanema.
8: No, they have got met them.
9: Okay.
8: Chief executive ne shia and then pere for shia importance no. Ena normal kasa say this is what by 1st January 2027, no importation of those things.
9: Number two, so yeah, so yeah, you know, but you be drew one, I say, no dear, for now, EP for Munyan, so like bottled waters.
8: Ghanaians are connected. We have typical businessmen and women who are connected. So tackling that issue, we are in Kakraga.
9: Okay.
8: So now the attention is on the styrofoam.
9: Okay.
8: Take away packs.
9: Yeah.
8: We are need this. Once we bought polystyrene, no. Different product falling under polystyrene. No. And the event back.
9: Okay.
8: Now while you seem say with time, no. Market women, cheap.
9: Okay.
8: Because you just take away packs to produce one. Companies
9: we are not producing.
10: 87.9 Kumasi.
9: And I buy what incentives be the man producers nana. See be buying taxes and yes and yeah mano. And I know the union ruho.
8: Board and the management.
9: In Yanka was them. Papa Bako, Reverend Mono say Nanji sign initiative we hope. Also I happy because
8: yeah, Misrano.
9: To also dam and penny as a pa because a dear comma yet di. Oh, you crew ha, ya can't want some kaka. But Yamiadum, kakra, you drew. Ain't he more EPA for no?
8: Yeah.
9: One model for moving cram by an ambassador, Marco and I be Kuma.
8: But that's
10: it. Akuma 87.9.
8: The car says, yeah, Kajuma, Sebi Kafra.

0: It's Accra.
1: That's the head
0: of Eastern region. Any of them. Ghana, Fana, you know, you paid my own man. The Amiyan, you know, my four homes, you know, educated the general public. On the essence of we trying to ban the styrofoam. And the essence of health implications are, who did it was our takeaway packing one? Edema.
2: And yeah, better you pay for us, but is there more authority now? We just want to understand the authority now.
0: Yeah.
2: Because sometimes, they are not EPA for you, blame me also so beyond Koma ED.
0: Okay.
2: A war project, because you said there would be environmental impact assessment. Yeah, when you say EPA for Musumo, Rula Mutalemia, the woman. What can say? You can't a Jumakua Bakua. And I say, Kaj Moku, who hear power, memoir, EPA for more count.
0: That's right.
2: But sometimes, yeah, another man for whom he said, more officers, no human or more, you know, enough. From agency to authority, a dear 2 million when you say,
0: say, a cassette will be authority. May I say, a buying a money to me, sir, on one ending a mensing, on Ankasa, bon, on Ankasa, say, our money to me, sir, on 99 so, not to turn no my so.
1: But what was it?
0: The names are there. They are my authority. Authority, nature say. Unse kani no nanka obi kodi. Ipi no any activity are impacted. Any activity are impacted and environment. No, you are supposed to. Any activity are impacted on the environment. No, you are supposed to go to EPA. But a room baby mono. Now, kwa yese, obi kwa site plan cross me kwa permitter. I have to go to the assembly. Ndi ya kwa yese, assembly nkwa na nana nkrofo ni mse umma permit. No. Any activity that impact on the environment. Even so, when you pick a, over pickers, now the two film, now if you want to do any project, you have to go to EPA to seek permit. Umma mbe director. You see why now the whole place is flooding. Unauthorized places are a year. Water area,
2: personal area. And I'm more confident. I'm more feeling.
0: What does it? And the EPM penum for no sooner any assembly. Assemblies are playing very important role. For that one, to me, you change. Indeed, your beddy and Kitahon, the assemblies in the bedding, see the bayer. Maybe it is a flood in the unauthorized site of project in this animal. Maybe to me, a year with 9 of our hope, the FMBR.
2: Okay. Mami kwa wama nusuna mene, engineer Nana Atapu Kwajeman, Kumasi Metro Director for Road. Mami nenu eni nkomo na share what is happening. Exercise no, send a CTM. Engineer, good morning.
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2: Namba chwa huye diye?
3: Namiya dawa mami huye pa.
2: Enso, ya huye pa.
3: Ebe, namiya se. Wekia mwene na kue kwenye.
2: Ya josu. Na, keme edi krataba. I know, sir, some of the things they are wanna coordinating the amount about arrangement. Rangu Oyen will move it to the Swami runabout Abreport Junction stretch. I call court to a Jumasuho. And my sir, some areas will be affected. Madam, boy, Kakranian Tiasia, what is the arrangement with traders, no more or more structures or any movement? Rangu Obeye, send us it here.
3: That's it. NJP, Anna. We cut this shop. So we cut this shop for the construction of one, the first one, Tommy interchange, to convert the runabout into an interchange. And two, the phase two is to also deal with local roads and ancillary work around the interchange. So we do one, and then so three, emphasis on runabout, the cut off offensive road. Traffic. There can be proper traffic management plan. I don't really need a now who baby or the car and I need one of the and sana what basso be it. So I'm around about the interchange. You know, I'm going to do any actually. I'll go and show in the economy.

0: nti contractor no niema no akwan no o se local roads ni bi we bi a sebe abosun e bi sumo ni di echi ni di echi October ana abosun do no o prefer akwan no we ni ni overpasses ni hand over ma 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You know, the world must not have any. And you said it as part of this project, you can't come on say, underpass of the production and the money, crew from holding yano. See, you know, in stages, they say, on head roof. Now, officer, you be used to an eye, you be compliance and enforcement. It will be a sale over here. And there are two men who say, also, you screw up near the airplane. But I am not fine, so today the guy engaged you on the catch room. It's over here. And now, may also call around Bokai. No, because I don't represent the government in Kumasi. It is open enforcement. On the side, chairman of Metro Security Council. If you are on the NDA Momo, say, yeah, I'm going to catch them all. And I want to be engineer, you know, everyone's engineers like catch them all. And Google. Kuno sa mo bo oni te ya ka cho no ma ya han mo yi beli opri o se mo nte de ko so wa sa de ri dia mo mo se mo ya gana fo no mo ti kuma te me mu ade e be it is of a greater interest national interest than personal interest ba wo zo mo ton ton ade o ri de mi so re mo ye juma de ba mo personal interest ba kan e ba ndi e do mo ba mo ni na ti mo fo na ye wi fan no na e de mi ni ya nko fo mo ni se Unima, Sabi, Ubita, report, no person did I for the great chum, a cocoa for not ya. And so we drop reports in traffic, and I'll be from my bounce once I'm looking for it. Why, same qua? Who say I can't? I'm calling you, I never bore my gun. We need human lives, and see, I would say maybe, yeah, but is it traffic congestion or I report Johnson, which is a very great connecting road to Confanoche, Confanoche Hospital today. Northern part of our country, you know, I'm almost a junior in Yanomoba. It's a what, yeah, they will be, but one year old will be thrown out to I don't know. I had yet, yeah, you know, you're near ma, and I be a real good for you, sir. But I was saying, you know, my moon, I'm a guy, Jansen, a new movie. Almost, oh, you're very kind with you, ah, it's you with you. But if you're enough, we'll be able to move fast, ah, if you're in Caneno, if you take a circle, stadium. And I'm across for just a Mokawak of Justice Hotel, not my first studio enemy. Let me go on a junction, I'm a fight eating by Pasamako. It's a quaint, you know, I would check a clever boat diploma, but here we are a boat of my moon and said, oh, no, me a boat, they would say, and bless to say, look, you will not contract us, and we will see a good car. And we knew me this kind of idea, taxpayers' money. Yeah, my name is there, okay. Only 2 days, my sister, one year, you are, Mosa, I beg, number there. Don't Unima from a runabout at the same intersection. It forms part of the Buniba canoe set in the ring road of Kumasi. Now, what starts in the ring road now? Yes, that's a fee, Araga Junction. No, for Araga Junction, I know if you airport runabout. Who airport runabout? No, for proof for more, for Abidu, some runabout. No, for Western bypass, I own a monocopy. Then so full on about a gen interchange. No, for interchange, you know, so I know who pee Santasio and about. No, for Santasio and about. Who may more be pee a hundred and about. Mm. 300 and about, and also for George Jara, a couple eating bypass from Boston, and only in the ring good of Kumasi. Yeah. As I say, you're doing it now. Okay, yeah, so far. Yeah, yes, for me. So for me, yeah. It's a fantastic and hold you at the Akim. And she said, yeah, you're for me. Me and Queen, you know, because I think you're not for my hold you to fantastic and about. And you could be a form of Japanese International Cooperation Agency. I tried with TIF and a JICA. I'm also about the airplane. And as I said, it's over here. Maybe a year, 20 people, I got the premier. No. Ah, it'll be called the act on the traffic light. And who said the traffic will be two lane? I one lane, one traffic. I'm going to go to three. I'm going to say, oh, big deal for that. Because good two lane, I one lane.
1: Okay.
0: And then I'm inside here. Running contractor, which is the one I'm going to be a fellow. Metres Joseph Construction Company. So this is going from a whole bit of a and about. Now from a whole and about to some thousands or no, Jack and Vinci. We're going to talk about it. Then we're going to talk from the act because we're going about. Or go to a car, it be a mechanic, it be to a DNA. You call it a car, it be. What would it be able to me? I had a rude division. You have a plan, also a few. Almost few, and I plan it also. And it's going to be a by November, let me say, let me say, come on, say you're going here because it's all for the via traffic. Now, and yes, and yeah, now, engineer for me, and say, any proposals for, and this is the time, yeah,
1: okay,
0: yes, so, the news of the game is that, so, we are the example of you, okay, okay, never going
1: now.
0: Oh, we took the first one, okay, okay.

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1: 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But me who says since I mind by a say confirm you know. Minim say be a wapebi hun tomorrow baby na mente ya. Intern also a yes I buy eshe na communities ninano. Ye come woman because we assassin yas as gumao. Inti has say be I say so more any word macranoa. Yin ya come win an album. Na ya mom bambo
3: and ya we
1: chra a bueno or my dima mre
3: ni packs we better was
1: obey.
3: Me at a point in time, you see a mutiny be enough in the pan and son ever.
1: And sir, machine, you come on, or no name baby
3: also,
1: machine, no name, and a draw and I be a tinner best or natural. Natural, I just a domino a young tem, no macusum no more, a you do abba. And a yarosem, and see, now what you know,
3: ah,
1: yarosem, pam, yarosem. Intimidate, a bunch and us answers, you know, only super pepena, and what was a confirm, you know, a check communities in the brief anymore. But I check. Yes, so more.
3: All right. Oh, damn it. That's it. A higher comma 87.9 FM. You may dear. Was so good. So I would see no. A year won't soon. It drew. Mimi de Bianua. Ye dear gua. Na ye never be your first what's nasty. Na and Samoa. A dear him. A war. A year or my gun and him. Or my gun and mu. A Cassipan. The air and I am on your sem. And home come on. Ye tie at your chain. Ewa has he. Na eno so yene abedwa force so etimi aka eho asem no ka sai de ya de se Dr. Samuel Free Abedru Abraham a champion eye ono nidi na hote di pa ye yellow army commander yellow army commander ze uko upia ai United Party
4: Teteroza is yellow man na oba
3: ai
4: member assembly
3: ai
4: I say yellow. I say yellow.
3: Eti Abraham Echam for Abeka Yensa Ujemu Edema Eye United Party. Open your mouth about.
4: Yeah.
3: Me that say. And I face so Dr. Samuel Free so Abeka Yensa. Yeah, you had him say Umens Opoku Mensa and so Abeka Yensa. Oh no age name Edema Eye the ruling National Democratic Congress NDC. Na yebekaya na otwi mu ensem bibiri na ana aba. Yedi kan eye Chief Justice. 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To copy a snit who say, hey, snit some more bird, you my pa. Obano say, ah, and your Marco Bonnie, your Marco Bonnie pa 8 years ago. And the opposition is a papa, I dear, why you know? It be see that woman who be da. It is a bad dear, and yanka. O mama dear, run away again into Nen ye, on some funny who named, he said, dear. 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The Chief Justice has taken note of the mixed public reaction to some observations he made recently on a performance of state-owned entities during an outreach engagement. The observations were made in good faith and were not intended to serve a purpose inimical to judicial independence. The Chief Justice remains committed to upholding the integrity and independence of the judiciary and the promotion of justice and equality before the law. Yibichirim. Sakratay, Mr. Musa Ahmed, or no, any judicial secretary. 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
5: yamia do bibia kosa kama,
0: munchi ano kraye die,
5: ze UP.
0: UP.
5: And it's Ghana First.
0: Yeah, UP.
5: Ghana First.
0: Okay, that's right. Chief Justice. The Toa Okoye, and I'd say Naproba Okoye war. Snit. Any who sent someone about Bontin. Bimu say, Chief Justice, I say, Okoye Chidodo.
5: Okay, me that's be brave. Say, then me first time I'm here, Oba Akuma.
0: Yeah.
5: Me niya jibu studio nusu ya nice.
0: Thank you.
5: Me chia United Party members in ya Ashanti region, especially chairman Amwa, Ashanti region na chairman ano. Chief Alan so our town and nando pay. Tiba bibi ya ubi ya.
0: Oh, I see.
5: Oh, you. Me niya Oba Akuma. So I say, me just say, oh, share on Facebook.
0: That's right.
5: Boost.
0: Yeah. Ti no on so share na e kama
5: boos e so share. Okay, quick one yeko and seven so no. As a Chief Justice nin seven no agent ha throughout this week. But we answer na bibi be see no. As a president

0: No, the 5th of September 2026, we are here with the biggest entertainment news radio magazine, Entertainment 360. Yeah, but tonight's the news, and someone I watch Atoja. The entertainment industry.
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0: Sabe Pepe, a free don't cook up himself. No, me, Sabe Bono. Anyone that's now Kasa Fidia, so Akuma 87.9 FM. You better see him so near better now. So, and come on, you know, you know, Nebedia. A brand new Susie, a bema, who quite also do one more two more. Yeah, the better one. We need the Antonio Usu, a.k.a. Tony Best. Then I'm here, Jumedino Chame. And of course, I'm here with the whole team. Production is led by Spatu Sakodia, Kweku Massimo, Big Nanayao. Technical production, Paula Kueta, a.k.a. DJ Tunla, a.k.a. the award winner. As usual, I'm your number joining me. Nana Yao Bechi, a.k.a. Mr. Bech. Nana Kofi Usu, a.k.a. Kenagologo.

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1: 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Yeah, what's up, Lion? Eddie Digimedino. I hope I say, we have voice note and outro message for sure. You're making camera, no? Yeah, 0598 870448. 0598 870448. 7 before 1. Nana Yao Bechi, aka Besta Batch. Yes. Nana Yakwaba, Bibi
2: Abokode Mini. Yeah, Mr. Best. Bibi Ay.
1: Nana Yao Bechi.
2: Mr. Best.
1: If you book or dear,
2: oh, Yakopa Daroma, Kakrakra,
1: and Yamia Duma, your ponchona, you be called a Piedu,
2: yeah,
1: and Yakuja, my brew will be quite so,
2: yeah, exactly.
1: So, I was only mommy or war inside,
2: sir,
1: yeah, my Monica and mammy. It's a brand driver corner, etch me, Akuja. Bishiano na BBH me aye fine.
2: Yeah.
1: Na week in Nyomako ye de.
2: Oh, ye ben de kakra kren kwa. Ene ya ho den ho na dompe so honam so fa dompe ho. Ana se honam fam dompe ho. 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We can only say thank you to God.
1: Mm-hmm.
2: To BBH aye come up.
1: Yeah, de dana kwa mkama.
2: That's right.
1: Now she's in some with you.
2: Exactly.
1: Asem
2: penny for si ade chekrada ya anti asem fufu bia na
1: te se. Ye no ho.
2: Ye chiri.
1: She oti ayi gospel musician Benny Zofe.
2: Yeah.
1: Issue no.
2: Mete.
1: Si asem mami 63 years na asem mami na yera.
2: Yeah, asem o.
1: But the good news ni se message ni babo nti no announcement ni ba ya anche. And ye tiyasi ye hu mami.
2: Sir. Manager, pa na the sea potty, you know, among kind.
1: Yeah, the sea potty because BBC,
2: yeah.
1: So they have to come out and tell us.
2: Crime benefit, so you know, mommy penny more, seven or 63 years.
1: Sebe, not dream with that
2: whole. Omo be catch a year, no, not a hard drink, kakra.
1: Yeah.
2: But I think the most important thing is a year, no.
1: Exactly.
2: And on the assempire, tea, oh. Asemana yem pesi e betine ho.
1: Exactly.
2: Em se eno ne de aseda be menyakopon. I think say I'm sure whatever was the problem no. They are sure say ne family no are trying to keep everything private to themselves intino. You know. Menyi ni say e ade bi am be pese abonten sofo e be hu de e koso. But the most important thing is a message omo de to abonten say ye hu ye maame no. Ye hu no. E na in fact said the Ghana for a posti maame no.
1: Mm-hmm, mm-hmm.
2: Mommy, who within say,
1: some few.
2: Oh, within some few, everybody was posting it.
1: Yeah,
2: everybody. Yeah. And Obi answer or Betty B was, Obi or Betty B, why Basa? Because this is a person I may assure, say, in fact, we are saying, I know what you want. Now, O'Connor, O'Bannon said, the amount for see who be, I know. So, I see, I need who need power. And I see, who send any passing who.
1: Yeah.
2: Said the amount for see a human, I say we see now we are a mommy because as we be up and as
1: yeah, I mean, who is that amount for open as naturally,
2: yes, naturally, yes.
1: We all heard you more, mommy, yeah,
2: I mean, we'll be anyone no more. In fact, yeah, I was born 10 years, so you'll be your band, be a Nippon bit me a different perception about Nippon,
1: yeah,
2: by I was born 10, you know, so I done a D. You who say send your crown or
1: boy,
2: you mean can be as I'm fine and will be bad ocean and yum. Now, Chester, the name of food to a womb in crash, baby, I will show crowns, will show crown, baby, our bulk or so, no bulk or co. I think the last one here, G deep, I mean,
1: I like this one. Hold on,
2: yeah.

0: Benny Zofan. Hold on. Hold on. My dear brethren in the Lord.
1: Trials,
0: you may be going through some trials and it seems like God is very far away from you.
1: All the way that
0: you fasted, you prayed, but it seems the more you pray, and the more your problems multiply for you. And you don't know what to do. But I have some news for you. That this God that we serve, He never lies, He never fails. Oh, that is Benny Zofan. Yes, Kwekumas, what to say? I'm sure, good. I'm sure you heard about the news.
2: Yes.
0: Now, later, TSR video.
2: That was the best news I said this week, because me who reports, and actually, baby, me who now was like, hey, and now you fake news, because unzi is say, oh yeah, and I'm on for the fake news circulating near the other day. But as a me, reliable sources, I confirm, say, indeed, your mommy, Venice of Fair, you know. And near the empire, I born and saying, I'm a bayard drum. Now you be huno, ya or tinquim, ya chess be bonny be ya, and ye no, and unze said ya woka and so no, yamia drum, and tiki long or crani, I dear see huno. That was the very, very good news, sir. Now a winning in emu, and Becher can say, you huno, send a note here, and you find you huno near the other. Those questions in the amount for Busa, but at the end of the day, in IGTUM said the most important thing, and I say, ya mammy Benny's offers, see, or kaya home. Na unze adie ba konzo so a ni yira ye o yira ye e ma na ye mo akra ye hawa generations a hudro ni nyina asɛ omo related to nnyom, because it wasn't ABM penimfo anase bia the millennium was a one for no, even the Gen Z's in the cry na bibia ni ani ade omo din e batabata so no omo nyina mo ete ma me nnyom a o mami o mami. Because on also come on and say no monyum security or social media no so pa and see ya many bedana see say baby ya or cop she bia no why ya drum ama or be can sa ya yentin so say Martin Kaboni bia day. Et me atono. Yes, that is the most important
0: refreshing news.
2: Yes.
0: Good.
2: Yes.
0: So 4 minutes after one, yen settle proper ni yen someone awchi atoja entertainment industry mode. But I have a message here from Beatrice Quagrain. Or say be stable and focused. I love this song since. Okay. And I believe the song I just played by Benny Zofan. Thank you so much. Join your Facebook Akuma 87.9 FM na yang and to us in free hot. Na chi muna yehu little adobia a TikToker. Na akode yes or 12 years, but utien and one sema. I was TikToker. I was 12 years. We're very talented. Now, the Ekoba and say, yes, last weekend, on Sunday, Saturday, and on ne family, a PA. Now, family, no more PA, no. According to your mommy, Babo, I'm be explaining because the Amana Koya Semini say, who's a Kuta bottle of alcoholic drink. Na 12 years, or they a content. The Omukai and his undernet, yes, almost omu de content. Now, among for baby, a cassava sassimus, I bofra 12 years there, and can send for Tasse, obit me a co, kuta sa bottle, no, and san ebro bottle, say all no more, so a content to, and send for Tano because we are underage, 12 years. Na concerns me, bra, but concerning this TikTok thing, and go for baby, can say, in the name of content creation. And you're my bonny baby in Ecoso. I will TikTok ho. I be dear temo ho. I be a ye or moho ho. And misinformation. And somewhere in your no cray. And you're my ensem fata. And Ecoso, I will TikTok. It's a bayanka. Yen regulate TikTok. Na content creators, you know. Omo who dear. I was omo ye. Because Ziana say, ye jaya to mamo. Be it to me ko ye be bia. In the name of content. Na je se dia koso obi ano as obi ani enko ho do obi ape no ye Mr. Batch me nim se little adobia issue no ate a na the issue of say what's the regulating TikTok content, you know, what do you say about it?
3: Yeah, Mr. Best me hu said there and I'm say akra no so machine content ni bia. I think say nyen ne kra I'm say about 3 years ago, no a loud cry chain. And the cry the same so was here, Fina, or bounce here. Or bounce back, was it? asefo bi beso mo kan hye
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0: And you'll be in your
3: go. 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Because what you say, sad time, now kind of maybe is this. And now you didn't have a lot to think about. But Sabi Ababe, your adult, you face the problems as they are. And I would need choice. Be any just our economy drew. And to Sadia, you don't have a choice. You face the problems as they are, the challenges as they are. And a dewa ewo empeniyemu obefeesi na eyawa ewo mu bia so obefeesi so but se kwaba se ye ma akra enjoy time o ye akra na ye pese ye ma ne nyini by force wa akra no kra mo ano meme se me ba bia ni wonu ma meme de ba wi ase ha a obenya sa opportunity no e de se de akra ye fe na do bia wanyen me ba bia ni ho amemu sa opportunity ne da enche kra em se akra ya no ne e yeah, me can be boy bonny.
0: When did she?
3: Yeah. As an I who was sent by not Moose, baby, and I'm a Mijinano.
0: Yeah.
3: It was strong. San, I made the me person me to send me back. And yeah, they are me, mammy, but I bet done a penny move by force that meant Tremont. It was said, well, yeah, cry when you are a cry. Udina and decisions be on my wild bit to keep by your own. And not the enemy who say, my mouth and with the ABR. I crack it to her. Yeah, dear, yes, and the numis men of fashion and numina what Tim Penning Foom. And yes, I had an aqua and program.
0: The name of content.
3: What Tim Crow and Penning Foom, baby, I'm penning for you know, you are exposing the child to a lot of dangers. A bear cacrano, I feel any panoba bear careless because I don't start a yacht and untina. Yes, start a yacht can audio shark crack it all with penumism. And yes, through it is not funny. Sa video na me na me start say me can na say yeah. Or say they say the na town for the software man and so the software the oil be afa na pampam and they say no oba ba be e fi kwa na oba ya man ya for more me men kind comment o akura ketu bi a wo to 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
3: 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Yeah, the camera to musu biya mutua content. Mofre, it's a content, and I don't know whether they understand that or not. Just say, the other camera to musu biya or kase biya. Yeah, any break akre biya say content. Na grona ni edi. Ohu se public ne react kase biya. Hey, mamu biya mufu ya content. 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Na e biya underage o. 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Na watine ni mnu bise bisa na questions biya. And penny for intimate phantom from him says, yeah. Nani ni na na so mo create content. Ewo TikTok ne. So I wish say there was a way we could regulate some of these things.
0: Sir, if was it information minister, communication minister, okay, uh-huh. Sam George. Sam George. Sir, can TikTok regulation ne? Nonsense. I saw be can be. I remember. I saw can be bisa or more or status or be minister na.
3: By way, any idea be a heading be out.
0: Yes.
3: Ah, any idea be a deal? Said you man, no problem. Frame no function, man. Sir, you bet me. You bet you money now. One time, anyone more mo bet TV. So any idea the basic a drone now. Omo promo. Omo assignment kwa. Ah, come a penny per bet three. Be any phobia come on. I can be a said you man a simple. And no, I don't know. Obi a you be who swear loud. Be a they have their contacts. You know, under their videos, most of them at least.
0: Yeah, dear them.
3: Yes, at least most of them. They have their contacts. And kofu so any abreso mo create content amo pe advertise. Eno an ze fela na na me yi na ha. Eno an ze my friend ze me pese wo ye yi bi mame. 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And sign ya announcement kura ze ya che obi because this address ni be dwane. So, and ke very simple job kura. We nya vina. 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professionals. 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
0: yeah.
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0: o ma ye stars
3: yes because stars. Yes baby edru no eh akwa bibi se Why am I when you are near the Aquaja until you can be a bear funny piano? No matter what you say.
0: When you phone be a camera near camera.
3: Yes, no, when you are Caribbean, I know Katakati. I'll be to me, dear Tem Kakra. We are Penimokran with you at Tem of video name. Now, dear, the AR walk around as a boons and penny for her no more. They don't see anything wrong with that. Omo who be wrong, but and the phone see it gutekuta, your mount kitten kitty, or fasting kitten kitty. These are the things they are learning there. na se wo ho na se obi to be mane wo fie ho no ma na wo bisa sa akra no kofefre o kofefre internet so
0: yeah
3: so enti no I will say be a communication is communication minister.
0: Yeah, communication.
3: I will say be a ka and she say be a who be an answer the one person will be an omon fasting name. Nanya very fast because baby had an econ the anodino. Baby had an econ anodin. Intino, yen your baby sani and fa and kofubu om wings and yemu bungu from Anzana omotu akosura kohagene.
0: All right. Bench with us Kweku Massimo.
2: The best. Issue we am say me who ye video no me who dream pa because me ni ma de beba obi trim obema akra mo bon say say to say na mo we and ma me no apology no kra na me de share mabufu no because say uti ma me ne ensem o kan na de no apologize on behalf of ne ba no but I was expecting say ko beb apologize on behalf of ono any ni kunu especially ono na no wo that venue no because how can you tell me say one year day and sane ma wo na no wie na hohuru mu na de ensu ogu mu woni me say who is the thing is enye ade na na akra na consume ne krampo na eye the problem eye bottle na na ikra no de wo ho and that is the reason in tia minim say bi a wote ya nanse FDA for ban alcoholic company bi because ono ne bottle no the good paper on sa paper drinks na en krata no similar one and I know no package in there until they realize say and crane be bring now because I the packaging na fe no omokwa no mo epe no and obi so onim say obi otons and drinks na onim say alcoholic drinks no no we dey am akra no until FDA for your mo research na no mo say nansi say and crane be bring now na so mo consume alcohol and mo trace here no na e because of our product no so they had to ban it say the company person we cause eye dey on say say the packaging no enye bibi until because what shall I say a chakra kra na say onnom drinks bi say odie say nya wo ba no kra mpo afa na say bi akra foforo bi na bi wo hu say adobe yi enom bi from a yes men of content yi na so onu so ka che na wo for say bi om koto bi mfama na na say bi onu so ko hu say bi si bi bi no ka say o na say we mi call bi kra mi so onnom bi na onu so ko fa nom a na no no wo ko ya na say o bai nti me de mi hu say ma me ni mum na wo say ko apologize on her behalf nya ne ba no kra mpo because onu na an chira kra na chepa Nancy is so hey, I'm say you to be a bomb, see a friend says cigarette, rod, lollipop, said then day. And yeah, mammy will bring, I guess, oh, and I say, be in your cooking near tone, and you we near tone, we are to fake a who say the outlook no, and a sticky work, run a dream. The entire FDA for banning said this period, yeah, alcoholic beverage adverts near the dinner, eh, because of some research on me, who say. The more I'm crying, who are the end with TV, so no, the more I'm also a yenna for side chrono, but no one him say. ABID were harmful to us. You knew, say, I was here consuming side here. And introducing a crown of crampo to the bottle no crampo, a problem. And now, for you, say, a content creation, be any idea content. Nancy, lady, being so soon news in the video by or the Accra or Smart Crabs, you are crabbing coffee, one of them, or since I said the IAD any, I told me lasso. And oh, here was oh, and I'll portray message.
0: Ning now or TikTok.
2: Ning now or TikTok. Nasa TikTok, one man, I could fast idea in Adiaba. All in the name of content creation. But, sir, lady, I make an sense, no, say, we all sexualize young boys. If indeed, no, I say, or me who say, you're content creation, at the end of the day, no, it be another message be out to us, say, we're a young boy, now so be small, see, see, ya, one can say, me, unqua, enko, and I say, po, be count, and you be who say, your education purpose. But we're not the laughing, you be a tart word, ya. I don't know, so soon, yes, sir. Oh, and me, yeah, you know, I think the Ministry of Gender for also me up and doing. Ghana Police Service also me up and doing. Communication Ministry also me up and doing. I know say there's been times of Makwachichi, a month will be Nancy B, Nankrobi, Ma, Akrebi, and Sabianum, Omkwachi, Omu. I say selectivity in a yard dorsal. And then a yabonia, yaman month wounds a yabonnet. The more na ye hate hard on it. So our content creation is animal, yaman, a sobeti. And the regulations now may call it for me. I'm for some regulations, no, and it shouldn't necessarily even come from the government. I buying the problems at all, so it be a bit take too long. Oh, yeah, we for oh, yeah, guardian entity. Ever now, dear mama, a woman say, Nibia, ever, but any be ever, Nibia, ever, say, be a brofunom, they take talk on the buy a brofunom, this any be in a brain. Oh, mama, no, that's what it's almost said. Your mona, no, yeah, the attitude, a be a move, evolve you when you may be home. And yes, near maybe as a sentinel, oh, since we na amount for a yen to so ma o near mouse announce where they the same thing. Yen rent it's ya de mayema. And I can say and ya won't quo ban crampon affected any idea by internet as well, because I need regulations be a bia. A crowd would need 12 years, 13 years, only access to internet. And they across 6 years or phone on quan they await me up a TikTok. A bia was three or her funny and I say educative a yet denya. I say or Gary the most dear man. A day, one of these videos better, a be pop here. The more now oh the more oh no oh develop interest in it. In the meme dear, my main apology not the buying. First of all, me, I don't accept it because I crying the said you would need me answer. In the woman, I was saying can we see to it say even the place that crown puna crown one crown puno in this way or honum. Places like bars in nightclubs, any idea. There is a reason in Tempen in Voyage, say, Enisa was smart, cram and a cotton, and a cigarette, and a sanyaman. It's not for anything, no, yet to prevent side you said to be a crown in developing the love for sanyaman. And it's a old banner because, oh, any year content creation in Tin Bibi and our Baba, yeah, it's not healthy. And now, for instance, say, a year content creation in Crampuna, I mean, a crown and a nwati, would you, my dear? A dear Ben obeying me, your bet shrunk crass, as a cry be a dear winner, also, yeah, there are so many educated. Topics are with me, I obey me, especially if you are and saying cramp, yeah, I cry a dun su a gumno. And cabbage me in the ways, say content creation and pampa. Oh, ebia, a cry, oh, you insuok a candy womb, Debbie, ebia bottle no cramp, made them who say, ebia, you insuana. That is how you tell people, say you are creating content. It has to be positive. But as a you want to say, oh, negativity sells into no, bibia, nia crack, you become me, minima, dear, beba, why you say. Ma no mon sen wi ma mi room na ho ro na ho room kra de na chire mbo se akole content ni na afrim because omo mo reuse bottles no grambo no ni process omo ko mo ansa grambo no mo say use ni bio entin se bi nsa na onno anase nsuo na bottle ni frim no untimi ensan even say even penny grambo no say ukura alcoholic beverage na say won kramu a it is advisable say odi bot ai odi rubber anase bi a handkerchief e be kata ho say de bi an kra ni hunu e bi a bottle no. Maybe among us, maybe a minimum. There is a reason to ask you say you in a day.
0: Right.
2: And you don't mean Cassel content creation, you know, sorry, Yana.
0: Content creation, you know, it's getting out of hand.
2: Yes,
0: it's getting out of hand. Because you may go to a TikTok. No, Maza, as someone was a communication minister, and Omo Makano, Omo share no more can ye because it's getting too much. My share messages can crowd on Facebook. Brad Kelvin said, we're doing the listening, which is quite great. Once again, says lack of discipline, no matter any reason, mothers and grandparents can protect our future generation. That's it. So, over Facebook, our community 87.9 FM. Now, also the contributions or comments, they also work on somewhere. Yeah, can you know what they are about? Now, Ninjana is about the Ecoso. Well, TikTok in the name of content creation. Little Adubia, yes, when you're 12 years, akwadei. Last week, you can say Okuta alcoholic drink. On no more. Oh, my, I'll be teaching him soon. And a gumno, a man called for baby boy fupa. But in the name of content creation, a ding, and there was the authorities in a year right now because a dozen. So, what TikToker, you understand what I'm saying. Yes, Ken, what join here? Yeah, very well. Yeah. So, content creation, need the course of TikTok. And you be say, and penfor bit me, I be a fan one.
5: Yeah, in fact, I idea, I know, share this time, and no share system, and the way you call Nabema, too much. This will be a TikTok now, and then my course on it. And now it will be our transit, you know, which I am, you can't move to my boss, sir. Ebinomo ye adwuma papa ho pa che say people are doing very good content creation and cause I was say obi a wona dey be odi free ba any ade ba do say se koya akola e wo say parents na say dey we dey na ba media no so no guide me ye pa because se bibia si a akran dey usa enti wo mu na ye be turn against you enu bi na akran dey abe a man for e ka ho asem no ade which akran no krampo no ke bi an ko ko danim kakra krampo dey an kan nye problem. Because akwani ye my kit cry. So obetimi edu to that extent say obenom ensasa wa de no so no. But na ma me na be trim say entisa. The woman say Sadia went in our countries, beats it's a China money idea, no, Sadia money, my room, no, who is a yaha drain idea, so what's it to me free a system in him cry. Now, I'm a tear once I'm said, okay, I say, yeah, I'm Sakran, I'm Ghana, I will be here, Poon, Crampunua. I just say, oh, check ID card. And my own say, oh, no, try 18, and sign it to me, I'm one any idea, which a lot of sites there, oh, quiet to me, but I'm a member here. Maybe poor sites there. Obi wa kwa otimi
0: kaza ase we kra na nkofo we
5: pere na ama fo na adwa ama fo adwa buta ama fo
0: adwa
5: o ti ase but phone site no Tony wo ko hono mo a ye bebusa wo se am
0: identity
5: ye musa identity no aso mo atro se
0: adota ko
5: o me ko pa phone site dem ta ko min Canada ama fo eti go bi ko me o me bi na hypocrite me ya ban
0: oh okay
5: o na da Tony wo hwe bi da e me nyawo site de wo bebusa me wo hwe bi da group you him
0: this is the group you know this is the group you know video to
5: na say na na make in we go bet you so
0: but say me am make cut me data
5: say bet you so we mu nyam wo ya the gumbe de group group guys are going group na make who be
0: na o group be wo me that so
5: na say na wo first
0: oh but say my frame
5: oh but say say say you na wo frame but say la o that say me fan shim ba
0: e mo am
5: you na frame ah okay you no problem the word say to oh eh okwa obose I'm more than 18 now me so eno enchre bibia ni ho say ye be try picture bia na say obebu bibia chim eno ade so that one there eh normal ni ade but you me say it's that time I was say one eden kra ne ba social media so mo hwerom totu ne maye toni e ya ne ha dwen ho kra ne bi won say bi o mo last time ho ade bi che say me dwen ho amante say akola bia no small boy say me call me dey into number high school me na me pe madam and I'm name madam ko die akura ketu I'm say 5 years grow nya now can we na panyin na ebusa na questions no these are the things I was saying ketimi arrest uncle for no nyina yan fa bia nye se sudu aman krofo bia to do maybe now creeping polo nya dey na me ya che no nya ne ba na
0: odi ne ba di ne ba
5: o se na me chora say okura no ho ne ade so adru mbre bia won sane man ya me ni kon ya hwe ya nchirima na e ba na ba din see betima controls our system no because social media na manfo ye niam papa 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as then afi e be friend law afi you call in the videos bi why in previously ni ade akra keto akko school obewi obedru ss na afi e koyi sane man nyina ba e bi kropa na obeda ne sofo I feel no comfort for chess and Yamana Basa Accra. If you are crown, no, only a Jinny Biao, open in our control crown. It is a Basa was a part only part, do dinner chin or see a channel. Near Chum watching Prim, say a dry time, Yadia Gra, a bedroom, you know. You got for problem, Cassia, but
0: why name Champrino?
5: Media, what the if you say amount for money, I'll be before saying that Ghana have not Uche compound house more. That's all my crane when I have one year, beat me Tiao. Emma, mammy, or about Rabbit, I catch on my say, no, Bunny is easy, or beside that was it. By a siano, a bad day so bits me crack as a whole court will be back. What of a problem about? What's the measure I say? But siano, your phone so discipline so almost so. As I see, I had Mammy Abigina, a friend is saying, Kedis, yes, I say, I'm always a mouthful trying to make crank my chubby. What's the measure I say? Because I'm cried the attorney, may you be a me who say, will be yet last time in who video be an boy be. I saw a crack to him more day, a battery channel. Just say, man, good, you have been here. So, what's wrong with that video now? Michelle, I'm a coma part. I'm saying, I'm going to also do a packet in a bed. What you say? I was saying, when you probably said, I was going to do a packet, I'm going to do a so, a bit of a but I ain't sabi, nim diem quen, nim sabi, a bit of a general phone baby. So, bet me, I'll do high stance, I'll bet my mouth cry, I'll do that. But so, I'm back, sir. In a way, no, young fan channel.
0: All right.
5: Now, you're shedding your mind, dear chin, no, no, dear chin, so no. Said you'll be by your tutor in the Serena Bassano. So, show me, you're crazy about social media and so on. Trying to tear the man on them one.
0: Okay, so mommy read the message. I'll say a friend Marvin listening live from a CFOA. I'll say those so-called content creators are going overboard and they need to be put to check. All right, thank you very much. Also message Ode Ebay and Bridget Makuse. I'll say and the truth shall set you free. Bridget Yadasi, thank you so much. But I think say this issue of social media and the content creators, see, and omo ko overboard, omo ayen your man Bruce Way. I believe, sir, our listeners listening to us right now, can pass me mama bear 5 minutes. See, you know, TikTok ni also, and in your man yes, sir, ewo TikTok no so, your man content yes, sir, in the name of content creation, no, musuma hubi, and then I'm walking far home because yeah, in the few, sir, it was a regulation. Banya bi biana to me nye video biana bit me to TikTok and also in the name of content creation. Musa mutie ye and then person will come fast as we come ye de say open so show and the next 5 minutes ube to me a fre now do I drink share no abba. Na the kofa win yina ba ye akwadake to a friend no adobia and ne hon seme ba ye and ako generity and as I call fast and sem win yina abba. Ube to me a join 0243-114497 0243-114497 0322498035 0322498035
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0: FM. Hello.
6: Good afternoon.
0: Good afternoon, boss.
6: Yeah, that's
0: the chief. You too.
6: Yami Mojuma Pamoye. Kakra Mekane say. I saw mine, yeah, manadane, 777 Predator. Sebi Asinian, the minimum. Because content creation, what is the content about what they are doing? And me, minim say, NTNS, so you say, honorable, some, so you say, they will. Ubi, I know the Bibia to TikTok, so Ubi, I know the Bibia to TikTok, Ubi, I know the Bibia to social media, and so. Without any content, you can't content Avian Casamo moment the word content in it. So it is not education any in any sense. No and quality dim pen in for them, not just and some and men one of the this thing American say, I will blame ye my money papa mo. Omo na amasan ema we nyina ye de abana atensem da but you can be do say person we are there compound house. Yeah, that's show ma. Okay, but now we are boom. I'm an American. Can we be any? Believe you me, who's wrong? Class of rock after boom, Biba. Who's wrong? Okay, boom and assemble.
0: Yeah. Oh no, but yeah.
6: Yes. In Tunisia, na can we be? In Tunisia, na yesterday I was phone on. I must send Kalani you.
0: Okay.
6: I know never boy.
0: Yeah, that's it, big man. 0243114497 0243114497 0322498035 Hello.
7: Hello. Good afternoon.
0: Good afternoon. Dini baby, I'm Kasefri.
7: Kasefri, what's your name? This is Kasefri Ejiso.
0: Okay, boss, it's you.
7: Ah, me da masipa ni mufuge mi. 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
0: thank you boss yeah for course be tun ka on afi yeah for ANC 35 after 1 25 before 2 p.m. hello din baby aka se free hello
8: the best never rest
0: prof
8: the best.
0: Prof Prof.
8: From the system.
0: Adam live. Adam live.
8: When it's here. La, good afternoon.
0: Good afternoon, sir.
8: La, me person is busy at him. Okay, Tony. Tell me, that content creation name, that TikTok and Katane, Facebook, ni adeno. Tell me, Hano, in Liberty, a kofa, a month and a full one, son, as I didn't know it, nearby, that net in the so.
0: What is Yeah, Mate. Baby, I confide, they say, oh, baby, Efa. And they're definitely be to me, ma, any baby or Efa.
8: See, yeah, me, funny, say, communication or they say, institution.
0: Aye.
8: That being woman, me, machine, yeah, would
0: be a crime, me, fast on be regulated. Nah, yeah, my bibia, and my beto media, no sooner, no, okay.
8: Okay. Oh,
0: hey. I know, dear God, the papa, my dear son, I was saying, yeah.
8: And I was saying, yeah, because the entire man in Catano, the car by there, 7 years in Namia Juma or company. Sometimes we trap the Chevy war, a Jumana may and all the baby towards up and I say, a year. wo go se me ka ko re no ni aplache ade no na mi hu picture no what am I say
2: yeah
8: ha sana na tie ntimi ntimi fo betu ya ye hu bi ntimi mu a
0: all right. Yeah, that's it, Prof. Thank you very much. Mami, in reading some few messages na ye intimi and to us na okay, Prophet Henry say what your people are saying is true, it's destroying the country. Thank you so much. Akuma 87.9 FM. That's right. So for comment in the bra, what about Facebook? You better hear to me. Akan Amobia TB na Prophet Henry again says, I would have something about what, okay, later on, Brebema, you better try, say, you better to me a connect to na also, the others are okay, no, where to me a can. Now, you have to know, all the comments in the Bible, but can Ghana Legends Awards, awards for phobia, CCA, at Trinity, ever Ghana, ha, Ghana Legends Awards. Now, awards, be rewarded. Legends, I'm a bomb homo day, entertainment's

okobone mpae wiya ansa na wako eye na juma so latest film office branch I work as it obi a wahu a branch e bia no offer 0246074152 0246074152 and answer report to the nearest police station. Abrantia, you need any Emmanuel anywhere.

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for Di Maria, touched on by Alvarez. 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He's got the ground, he's got a penalty. Dembele had a little flick. Di Maria went tumbling. A breath, a heartbeat, and Messi!

0: 7.9.
1: Perhaps his moment for infinity. 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
2: Oh, lovely.
1: Delightful. Alvarez. Here's McAllister. Di Maria is the spare man. And how Di Maria! Glorious goal! Argentine goal! That is just beautiful.
3: One of the goals of the tournament in terms of teamwork. That's exquisite. The inevitability of this. They've just been too much for France. The French can't cope with it. They cannot cope. Absolutely brilliant.
1: Over the top by Mbappe, chased by Kolo Muani. And Kolo Muani has got into the box. He's got a penalty. He's got a way back for France. Otamendi had a tough.
3: Very similar, actually, to the one on Di Maria. A little tangle of legs in there, just there. France. Well, they've got a squeak of a chance. They convert this one.
1: Messi has had his say from that very spot. Now, Kylian Mbappe.
3: It's the final countdown. He likes to go top corner, as you saw on that graphic. What will he do here?
1: The final Mbappe, countdown. Compelled, obliged. France just might. Mbappe with thrust. A president on his feet. A superstar reenlivened. A nation reinfused with hope.
3: Yeah.
1: Just maybe.
3: Sheer power. Did for Emi Martinez there. We'd almost written the French team off here. Almost.
1: Out by Otamendi. These 10 minutes are long. Lost a lifetime for Argentina. Messi. Can't keep it from Coleman. And Coleman can go the other way. Rabiot. Mbappe.

0: from there. Take a touch or two. What about that for a connection? What a volley. What a moment in this World Cup final.
1: The boss,
2: Anthony, 87.9.
0: I'm sorry, Martinez. Lionel Messi. Fernandez. Martinez. Messi.
2: Akuma, 87.9. 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
0: No, no, offside there. Was it here? No, no. It's a goal. Lionel Messi, perhaps, has just scored the winning goal in the World Cup final.
1: 87.9.

0: in by Coleman. 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
0: Shout for handball. He has to, has he? He has. Which side of the line?
1: It's in.
0: It has hit Montiel on the arm, and the referee has awarded a penalty. Moments remain of an epic World Cup final. Mbappe

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Didn't start the game. He can finish it. 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

0: Mama munyina ha mo akwa ba han akoma 87.9 FM. Emerson se di akoma sports ebremu. In the weekend edition of Akoma Sports, and it runs between now and 6 p.m. The fancy weekend say, Yerikan SRCN free, the champion fellow man, original fellow man, Chado Pepe Chorez, of the team, original fellow man, what you have been, Aoro, and then Sir Akanyano, or the good job, MIA. Come and say fella time, I walk my 87.9 FM. So fella time, I walk my sports. So and yet the usual presentation of local news. And it's Richard Pepe Chorez, the original fella man. What's nasty? So your yeah, fella time, man. You say yes. We are your real Phyllis and your day banner. And then so Pepe Chorez, I walk Phyllis Prime. Our day banner. See, yeah, the original fella time, no. With the original fellow man, Jelebe Bro, a very attractive award, the weekend edition of Akoma Sports. I figure be rum, Amani over the weekend games, I will roll, Ebia Koso, and Ra, La Liga Gima, a bar, so Real Madrid, almost last four visits to Real Betis, now Ayadin, many times with the new coach, with the arrival of Mourinho. Omokwako ye bibi foforo enu aye wi na defeat how did it go e officiating and the man Madrid e lose game no and now omo anan check omo chances that penalty that was awarded yes Mbappe e bo ball no say no nemu Betis player be everywhere mu na say referee man abono foforo na say controversies be Madrid players na charge omo bo for referee no e won sem Yebem, or one the loser game, no. Obviously, you want to say games not to us, so La Liga, the Mahonko, Jadeba, Madrid, and your more first defeat in the first four games. What does it mean this season? Or makes me a contender, Yebem. So, and the English Premiership, no, so the Uremwa. Yes, as I speak, Man City, or Muguso, Dindin. I'm only the Coventry City by a go to nil. Other games, of course, Newcastle are draw. Any other games, a bebas in England, our English Premiership number, Lucia Bedroom, at the home some up. Italian Serie A games, Libya Coso, a Libya Coso, Nina, any issues, APF Serie A, Lumia de Ba. For German Bundesliga, Luma, yes. And also, DSU Hoya de Ba. Now, what is happening to PSG and Ram? PSG and Monaco, Ubekaya, discussion, yeah, no. Stivo, Eka, say PSG, yeah, not much as I can say, no more pay. It's definitely they will come to the party. Yes, they scored first, yeah, not Monaco, at PSG, as on by 2-1. What is happening to PSG? The first three games, oh, my ball, oh, French Liga, no. Ramon Antimi and win. Two draws and a defeat. The European champions, what is happening to them? Into league games, I will roll. I will. The five major leagues across Europe, no. And then, Yabe Bromoho, ni Avencedia City, Diego Biano, Yade Bro, I will command 87.9 FM. Yes, and then, so, Urem, our Africa, yes. Then, the Nations FC. Omujina Kono, Omuni Diara FC, Diara FC, Ewa Mali, game no aye 4 p.m. Ye DHC Didi, Diako Yina Yadeba, and Ra, Ye Di Hong Komo, ni Efe Nations, chance be Homomo, and I send it here, Omuya, your FA Cup champions, and Nunti, and Omo represent here, Ewa Combrations Cup, no, Omo Betimi, and Ram Komono, 24 hours later, Ejina Hua, and I changes be Ebeba, Yadi Hong Komo. And so, Agina Champions League, num, Champions League games, Libby, El Coso, as I speak. Yadi Abdis, Ever by Nemum, Medema, Gibno, Aya, Otram, 3 p.m. at Takwatian Park, and Yasam Ketua, Medema, and TP Mazimbi, Saint Nebeko, Utia Medema Penny for Bia One Medema team, no HMA. They are really prepared and ready for action. How will it go? And also, Hong Kong, Jade Bank, and Sana, Yeti, SC, domestic football. Premier League 2026-27 season, and there, and SS, and Ra, Yeti, Hong Kong, coaches are who are among some of the other children. Jedibai, Sanso, and a venues, a whole royal share, your room, Asher, Fishes, no, Sadie City, and your best friend, Rambio, now Yasha Sante Kotoko. As I speak, Omanam Quaso, Edomonia Tim, Dendin, Kotoko, Golden City Park, away game, Omo, and new entrance, and airborne, Nemum Kai, set game way, Debbie Bifono. Omo home grounds and Kasan FNA Provo and Inti Omo Movu Abba Golden City Park Asante Kotoko. How will it go and ra yedin come off on your sabam? Na Asante Kotoko head coach. Wakan Sembi Uruana Samna Wakano Minim How Obetiasye or say you don't win the league by beating Hartford and Medema AC. Rather, you win the league by beating the teams at the bottom of the league table. Where you are a tinker, that's about the other guy. How do you understand this? You be run plus other issues. Had to focus say in some more, Sanso and other clubs, Lina, or must say in some more, Yadi Airbang, the course of the week, and Sempi, APAP, and also you be chairing Asher Kaka, Carlos Cruz, Ghana for Air Confirmant, and now you're reappointing as the Blasters head coach. Jem boys are say your close transfer window no or more in your clubs and won some senate here a fee had to folk or monso obekaya na has dominance over Africa. Ghanaian clubs your dominance over Africa and then I'm gonna take you and your side your prime and then the Ghana Premier League. These and more and between now and 6 p.m. You're sorry if the weekend edition of Akuma Sports. Yeah, by your friend of his opinion, Samir Champon. I am your host for the show. Tado Pepe Charest, the leader of the team. He is the original filler man. Pepe, oh, huh? What do you bring him? No, the filler time number. No, who's little? The chief executive producer. Oh, no, and no, so your production. Oh, am I a DJ China? Eternity, din din din. Afe, Kabir Muhammad. And so, Bonnie Chidom, who are first with Kumwa. Kabir Esa Bojuma. Oh, what din din din, Mr. Samuel of Fadu Champon Jr. Until Siba, who are UK? What our mochi? Yabuso, who's one? San Yawolo. Also, who are Virginia? US of A. Afe, Mark Tonto, Kwame Champon. And the Dom Papa Skido Munya Mokambi and Yedi Jumeya Nientra, every Sabra Kuise, no Siamba Bosaid, Kovacic, and so at the Bibi Rem, our Amanan Shoni alive, our Facebook, and to join in our Akuma 87.NFM on Facebook, Oko said Colomwa, but Akuma 87.NFM, na Afe, one like here, Kaiso Bese, groups are all women in our Fatum. For my individuals or mobile phone, so tell them the crew is seated. We at the weekend edition of Akuma Sports. A bra, oh, enjoy, oh, channel. Now the comments about near can kind of come out. Emma, what drink say? FM week one of the Ghana Premier League. No, Samson and Klaus or Mujina Akono. I feel issues. I am about seeing now. For our comments, bra, near can kind of come out live at Akuma 87.9. Once again, good afternoon. And a big welcome to Akuma 87.9. Akuma 87.9. This is Akuma Sports. Richardo Pepe Suarez. Pepe Akwaba.
1: I'm Sama Joso.
0: If you're Boko.
1: I'm Adam. Bia Boko.
0: Yes.
1: Yes.
0: September, Bosom and Kakankaka. Yeah, cool. The first weekend. And the year 5th September.
1: Emphasida, Emphama, Unyankrumpon, Chediampon. Not dum the humor brun a pumpon in Hesino, and a cray moa. A dear call, a dear bar. Dear Canisa Seda, and car occasion ding. 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
0: Amen. 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Papa, enjoy your weekend. Yes, Ose Obano, yeah, Memphis prophet, and Sonny Demons, the prophet, Richardo Pepe Chavez, the original fellow man, and what you say, Janisano. Pepe, Afe Yevrem, na, Omaya motivation message at you, Omaya Kaka, and I yen to us, Yanko, na, Afe. Yanko fa fela time no emfa embra yes and then so Phyllis no egua dewa na ye refela time musa de bia meka se telephone said the crew is seated odie rem ewo Facebook at akuma 87.9 FM akuma 87.9 FM on Facebook na say ema afoforo nso e bi obi ne first time no de manintie fela time bi bo say yes. This is fella time. The original fella man, Pepe Chavez, aye krado na ene fellas no. 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
1: 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Ewo, the opening fixture of the Ghana Premier League. Kotoko match day one. 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
0: That is right.
1: Ay, nasi. 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
1: 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Ya omoni echem Santa's runabout. No more could see so full eye. 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They will not come back to Kumasi tomorrow. Kotoko besim Monday ano papa. Na oduma babi drew. Iti besrao Monday kura uko adako jache sa uko petrinia ya unyeti mno. 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Tuesday, Wednesday ubiti mako. Kaise Thursday, Friday, Saturday. Training grounds on yatum to ensejofo to supporters and to any other unauthorized person. Iti sa ena iti kotoko ya wishi omu all the traveling messes.
0: Yes.
1: Yesterday, I'm crumb poetry and pump. So I'm fast and take a good tip, no? And come could draw some gym. Nanoma inquiry and for a moment. I was your pennies of a jump.
0: Richard do pepish already the original fellow.
1: Phyllis, oh, got a good team, no Phyllis. Oh,
0: nice one.
1: Now, no question, sir. I'm Rangier Munubi. And to me, you're part of match day one squaddy. Rangier be intimate part of the match day squad. Edi kama yemfan tuwa tefwa ni mi. Se imano enki. Imano enki. Mm-hmm. Nyadi ya enki. Eka timu no hon. Imano enki. Ah. One kotoko. Ase training ase. But onye. Unse. Okwa woye individual session. Enra for instance. The Eagle tells us. Na imano enki. Chana feno boima. Na boima. Eni. The physical instructor. Eye adwuma Emmanuel Twe na physical instructor eye adwuma enra na enra na no abuja kabiru ba me Bismarck Ofori as all the picture Bismarck Ofori because go youth team player na omo efred Messi omo promote ndia ba senior team no abuja
0: yes sir
1: enya dia branch no etumi eye full training enra enkwadana coach eni E diyo mo chi ye pa no bako eye Bismarck Ofori. Oni mbo no bo no sansu ye serious. First day akotoko training baso. That time youth team players ba ye nsuan se ngwa che ena ne ye invite yom. Day one ena both the coach and the technical or the sporting director. E chua kura ndi tu wose oye sam oye special player. And if free ono he's been part of the entire preseason akotoko eye ye no. Bismarck Ofori, likely to miss Kotoko's opening day fixture. No, it's answer Enra na Sakwadano Bismarck Ofori. Oni Emmanuel Enchi, ena omu any physical instructor. No, training in the India was a penny. Enya subka 20. That is what we know. A branch, no, not likely to be part of gamer. A bus one. Then Phyllis Nana Abuziaya Kono.
0: Fantastic.
1: Cameroonian import.
0: Mm-hmm.
1: Solomon Nso Asa. Solomon Nso Asa.
0: Okay.
1: Ono so enya likely sir Abuzia. Oberura Kotoko. Omom Tebas in Vat on Kabo. On sir, ono so Piki knock. Ewo training and son akotko bebo hasi folk no. So akotko versus Asi, he was not involved in that game.
0: Yeah.
1: Solomon Nso Asa. Na akotko coach no akache medical team ni se debia opi players omu ye fully fit. Adia ompe ni se player ni hon toni nye ye ni yewe kwa kwa yusu. Ne bia ya kwa gravity injury no. Na ne return date na kwa kwa sesa. Ni akwa koma yen aye ho akyere no oso mpesa ade no ti doctors no e make sure say player wo mu enim say onye fully fit no omo ma na no so nte na player no e ho nto ne yi na no to na e 34 games 34 obia ba be bobi obia be play the part but ompe so be risky player onye fully fit so Solomon Nso Asa and so an absentee from this particular game. I'm supposed to
0: Richard do pepe, she already the original fellow man.
1: Again, and she yana Kofi

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1: We are still here.

No, I did. I'm going to the bus.

I do a sorry, I do a sorry, I do a sorry, I do a sorry, I do a sorry, I do a sorry, I do a sorry, I do a sorry, I do a sorry, I do a sorry, I do a sorry, I do a sorry, I do a sorry, I do a sorry, I do a sorry, I do a sorry, I do a sorry, I do a sorry, I do a sorry, I do a sorry, I do a sorry, I do a sorry, I do a sorry, I do a sorry, I do a sorry, I do a sorry, I do a sorry, I do a sorry, I do a sorry, I do a sorry, I do a sorry, I do a sorry, I do a sorry, I do a sorry, I do a sorry, I do a sorry, I do a sorry, I do a sorry, I do a sorry, I do a sorry, I do a sorry, I do a sorry, I do a sorry, I do a sorry, I do a sorry, I do a sorry, I do a sorry, I do a sorry, I do a sorry, I do a sorry, I do a sorry, I do a sorry, I do a sorry, I do a sorry,

0: Thomas.
1: Now, where your squad the power?
2: Yes,
1: sir. When you say South Korea, not part Thomas can't hold. Sweet talks, not part Thomas, I can't hold.
2: Yes, sir.
1: Then you may pass in 1980. 1979-80, sitting with Dia Sao.
2: What you mean, people say, yes, sir.
1: Okay, a power we say asuna Angelina. Angelina, Angelina, Angelina, why you want to do me so?
2: Say yes,
1: and I cry your own cry.

0: we say echi eno mu yes anyem no so sa de me kan yeso na our father who art in heaven the Lord's prayer ewo echi si to so ma ya nyom ma ya nyom pa asa si ade ya de ajua energy ani so ja lafia e de ezmini bi da
1: o say yes awoma o say yes awoma ajua yes
0: amen chia reverend omuno opoku ajima
1: akojo na emesu
0: adumu adum venture ceo papa me chia urade nka ho
1: ne
0: mama
1: o say
0: ma first awoma for mama batampa
1: o say
0: ni yemu ye
1: fa
0: na nimu tie
1: for emesu ni ma o say
0: hu oba ne hu ofe
1: o say yes
0: o say bu ade ani mani agye sa
1: awoma o say yes,
0: I'm say yes, I'm your friends of Mami Bruni.
2: Hey, 87.9.
0: I'm say yes, I'm a dumb adumu venture. So call us any pie a homer.
1: Say yes, I'm a
0: say it to any beginner. Cheer, Chaya, and the money young one. Nipano, Yamin Shan, Yamin Shano, and Ayasa. Who honest only me, Yibima, Unma Doya, Nipano, Yamin Shan, Yamin Shan, Ayasana, Papa Gradu Kosun Shamopa. Papa wasted Sunday, my papa, Black Mephan, Fossi and Fanya Doya. Who be sent the other on first kind of cock
2: one?
0: Radin Shan,
2: 87.
0: Ubanyan, my home,

0: Mammy Ninkomo, and you mean Miss Matos, no cron, a young fantiphone. Maybe I must mean Simon Chico Miss Mary. Look, maybe I'm a cord, so Cassan was in Mina.
1: Pa,
0: I marry you. You there for my house.
1: Sure.
0: You there cook for me. Now the internet said, Madame Huaba is here, I'll walk a crown and turn and
2: tell my serious.
0: Well, if you heard, I'm adding a question. Who could raise me there with any paper bay? I'm not going to be able to control war. I'm not going to be able to control war. I'm not going to be able to control war. Hey, Abby. I'm not going to
1: be able
0: to control war. I'm not going to be able to control war. I'm not going to be able to na squad ne asem kutua wo
1: pa
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0: Seo Doku Fonsunina Ratchet about Dora Nahima Ratchet Quinn, a Honsu Hobby Quinn. When I am Nahima Bedi Achre, Namin Chachama, and now Sue Big J, when I am Queer Papa Quabusha Penny,
1: send Naku Wooden.
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